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1: 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Y'all know how grief is. He can hold you around your neck for a minute, man.
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0: Hey, it's Steve Harvey, y'all. Here's what happened on the Steve Harvey Morning Show. Y'all know how grief is. He can hold you around your neck for a minute, man.
1: Don't we know it?
0: 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You know, it do some things to you, man.
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0: Hey, it's Steve Harvey, y'all. Here's what happened on the Steve Harvey Morning Show. Y'all know how grief is. He can hold you around your neck for a minute, man.
1: Don't we know it.
0: You be looking at your tongue, it be dry. You know, it do some things to you, man.
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0: Hey, it's Steve Harvey, y'all. Here's what happened on the Steve Harvey Morning Show. Y'all know how grief is. He can hold you around your neck for a minute, man.
1: Don't we know it.
0: 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You know, it do some things to you, man.
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1: 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Here we are decades later. The sentiment is still the same. 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
7: Love you like a brother, treat you like a friend, respect you like a lover. 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
1: I mean, we've known each other long enough, man. We've been around each other with children, successes, graduations, acceptance into college, marriages. I watch kids being born, graduated. 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
2: Divorces.
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1: 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I don't get one. You ain't. Oh, you going to get somebody new. Oh, you ain't finna get somebody new. I ain't finna. Yeah.
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1: Hell no. Not on this
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9: 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There's a rumor it started, can you believe this, in a barn. And now, the winds are picking up. Wait, we're getting reports it's jumped the street. Entire blocks are catching. People are leaving their homes. They're being told, everyone head for the lake. This is spreading faster than anyone expected. They're telling us to head for the lake now. Flames are leaping from rooftop to rooftop. The sky is glowing. There's embers falling like rain. We'll keep you informed.
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8: 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Good morning to everybody that brings us services. Mailmen, especially mailmen. Lord, when I used to wait on the check. What he meant to me when I saw him coming up the street. Thank you for the school teachers out there who have the most underpaid position on planet Earth. The education of ignorant people's kids. Thank you. Please don't quit. I know you're thinking about it, but please don't quit. Ladies and gentlemen, Steve Harvey Morning Show, Shirley Strawberry, Carla Farrell, Mississippi Monica, Junior the Comeback Kid, and legend that he is, Nephew Tommy. Here we go. Junior, what's on your mind?
10: Well, Uncle, let me ask you about this, man. You talk about your calling, and you know, you say it's to help young men. Well, a lot of us have callings, Uncle. How do you approach your calling? Are we supposed to be okay with the calling? We may not like it. What's the attitude in the approach?
8: Hey, listen to me. I don't know what everybody's calling is. I have no idea what it is. Mm-hmm. Now, you could not want to do it if you want to, but if that's the assignment, mm-hmm. and you don't complete the assignment, then you're going to fail the course. That's with anything. You know, look, I don't know how you can't.

0: can't fight the calling. Now, listen, the first time I heard of a calling was when I was young, and you hear people say, I was called to the ministry. Well, you got to be careful, too, now. Mm-hmm. Everybody called wasn't called by God. Some people got called from a person and said, I think you'd be the right fit, and that's it. Now, I don't want to take it on a negative spin, but I'm just saying, I don't know what everybody's calling is, but if you have a true calling in life and you do not answer the call, then what is your purpose? Because a great book I read by a man named Rick Warren was called The Purpose-Driven Life. It was a huge book, man.
1: Yeah.
0: A huge book. And I learned a lot reading that book. But everybody has to have a purpose-driven life. It's a hard life to wake up and you don't know what you're doing. It's a hard life to have and you don't know why. You know, the two most important days of your life are the day you're born and the day you discover why. It is the why that makes the life worth living and gives it purpose and meaning. So I don't care about it if you don't want your calling. It is what it is. Okay, I tell you what, don't answer it and see what happens.
2: All right. Coming up at 32 I'm minutes sorry. After the hour, we'll hear from the pastors with a word right after this.
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2: It is time now for Reverend Motown and Deacon Def Jam with a word, church.
0: Yeah. Whoa, for sure. Let me clear my throat. Yeah.
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18: DJ Cool.
0: Oh, yeah. Ladies and gentlemen, we have a word from Def Jam. Come on, Def.
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1: All right, Steve. This UFC fight night at the White House celebrating the president's 80th birthday. I mean... What?
2: You know, it was actual.
1: Yeah.
2: His birthday, but also to mark and commemorate the birthday of America, 250 years. Now, I love the UFC. I'm a huge UFC fan. Please make no mistake about it. I wouldn't have went to the White House at all for the fight, but I've gone to a lot of UFC fights. Vegas, out the country. I've been a lot of UFC fights. Last night, man, I was sitting there noticing certain things about this fight. And so I paid close attention to it. It was a huge bow and praise to Donald Trump.
1: Yeah, which is what he wanted.
2: Now, here was the crazy thing. I looked at that audience carefully. It was predominantly 90% men. I think it probably could have been higher than that. It was men all over that place. And I found out that his popularity with men, young men, is crazy. And that's what it was. They just came and paid homage to this dude, man. If you look out in the audience, it had every high-level CEO of large corporations was there. One of the commercials was about Elon Musk and Starlink, and the other that ran over and over, and the other one was TrumpCoins.com was the commercials. I watched them do the propaganda. The other commercials were mostly military commercials, recruitment.
1: Wow.
2: Recruitment into the military. I saw a lot of those. And then what really struck me with those conservatives was, because they couldn't get a lot of people to perform there, they backed out. One of the themes that they were playing, and I was shocked, was it's fun to stay at the YMCA.
1: That's the president's
2: jam.
0: Yeah, that's his song.
2: Ain't that by the Village People?
1: Yes, it is, sir. Yes, it is.
3: And they were mad about it.
2: Ain't that a predominantly gay group?
1: Yes.
3: Yeah.
0: Well, they're mad about him using that song.
1: Yeah, they didn't like it at all.
2: Okay. Well, I'm stunned. Yeah, I'd be mad too, because you don't like them. You talk about them like dogs everywhere. I just thought that was ironic, man. It's fun to stay at the YMCA and watch this man try. And boy, it got kind of quiet when they played that. I watched that. I also watched the USA chant. The USA chant. USA. They don't even care who the fighter is as long as he was from America. And a few of them got whooped, as they should. But it was a great fight card. But I got one other comment to make, but I need time to talk about this dude.
1: Oh, okay. Oh, wow. All right. Well, we'll be back with more of the Steve Harvey Morning Show right after this.
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We could be reading your letter live on the air, just like we're going to read this one right here, right now. And you never know. It could be

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0: In our New York newsroom, it's just past midnight. Word is coming in that the luxury liner Titanic has struck ice in the North Atlantic. First reports tell us she's damaged, but stable, being taken under tow toward Halifax. Wait, hold on. We're, receiving a correction now. My God, the Titanic, she's gone down.
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7: Good morning. I'm Jonathan Dent with WSGW, and here are today's top stories. A Saginaw man was found not guilty of murdering another man whose testimony previously helped put him in prison. 22-year-old Marquavius Baston was shot and killed in March 2025 at Birch Park Apartments. On Thursday, jurors delivered a not guilty verdict for 37-year-old D'Angelo McNeil. Baston had testified against McNeil when he was charged with felon in possession of a firearm and felony firearm in a 2020 shots fired incident. McNeil was paroled in October of 2024 and later accused of the murder. He was cleared on all counts, including open murder, carrying a concealed weapon, and multiple firearm and ammunition charges. Two large Genesee County high schools will be leaving the Saginaw Valley League for athletics in the 2027-28 school year. Both Grand Blanc and Davison High Schools have been accepted into the Oakland Activities Association. According to an announcement from Grand Blanc Community Schools, the OAA is expected to bring new opportunities in both athletics and in the classroom. Both high schools will play their final seasons with the Saginaw Valley League in the 2026-27 school year. Residents across the Great Lakes Bay region will have several opportunities to participate in Juneteenth activities at the end of the week. On Friday in Saginaw, a parade will lead to Morley Plaza, where both the Family Affair event and the Freedom Festival will be hosted, featuring community activities, entertainment, and vendors. Juneteenth is observed annually to mark the day in 1865 when enslaved people in Galveston, Texas, learned they were free. More information can be found at SaginawJuneteenthCelebration.com. I'm Jonathan Dent for KISS 107.1.
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0: Kiss in the Morning, simply the best R&B. Good morning to you. How you doing on this beautiful, unstressful Monday? Listen, it's going to be about 73 degrees today, falling down to 48 tonight. I don't know. Open up those bedroom windows. That's good sleeping weather, I'm telling you. Hey, you stick and stay. I've got a whole lot of great music headed your way.
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I know you're getting with the program. Kiss in the Morning, simply the best R&B. This is Guy with Peace of My Love. And you're hanging with Victoria.

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2: 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Here we are decades later. The sentiment is still the same. 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
5: 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And now, the winds are picking up. Wait, we're getting reports it's jumped the street. Entire blocks are catching. People are leaving their homes. They're being told, everyone head for the lake.

0: 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They're telling us to head for the lake now. Flames are leaping from rooftop to rooftop. The sky is glowing. There's embers falling like rain. We'll keep you informed.
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right, you can check out Neil. He's coming in the area on the 29th of July at Pine Knob Music Theater. Kissing the Midday, simply the best R&B. It's Donnell Jones. You know what's up.

0: It's in the midday assembly, the best R&B. Hey, hey, how you doing? It's your check-in, your check-up. How you doing today? How was your weekend? Was it good? Was it good, good? Did you keep it safe? Yeah, did something fun? I understand we did have some powerful storms that came through, too. You know, those are the kind of things that keep me in the house for sure. But listen, I just wanted to make sure you were good. I hope you got a chance to check out the food distribution that happened on this morning. It was at the Eastside Soup Kitchen. If you did not, listen, there's one tomorrow. It's being held at Victorious Believers Ministries, located at 624 South Otter Drive. It begins at 11 a.m., but listen, don't ever get in the line at 10:30, quarter to 11, and, you know, late. I don't like you to come late because I want you to get the things that you need. Always get in those lines early, and that's for any of them. Always try to get there early. There's always a lot of people in those lines. If you don't need the food, tell somebody else who might need that food, all right? It's happening tomorrow, that food giveaway at Victorious Believers Ministries, 624 South Otter Drive.
1: 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Here's what happened on the Steve Harvey Morning Show. Y'all know how grief is. He can hold you around your neck for a minute, man.
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3: you,
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1: The Blackness.

Kiss in the Midday, simply the best R&B, De La Soul, yes. Here's your entertainment news. Well, Shaquille O'Neal is blasting high-paid NBA players for lacking effort. So this is what he says. So Shaquille, he's warning of negative consequences if the NBA stars underperform. Shaquille O'Neal cautioned that if the NBA stars fail to provide fans with a good show, despite their high salaries,

0: This thing of ours will end. His statement implied that the league's success depends on the players meeting performance expectations. Now listen, Shaquille, he rips the NBA bums making $250 million. They don't care about giving fans a good show. This is what he said. Now listen, I'm all for you getting a good show, right? We want to see something good. Don't just think about your money. I know that's kind of hard to do. But, you know, we also want to make sure that you're giving us a good play, that you're winning, all right, getting out there and actually winning. That's what he's saying as well. That's your entertainment news.
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2: My girlfriend has become a dark cloud. 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
1: 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In this case, it's you. It ain't got nothing to do with me. 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
1: I used to think about immature things. You know, like, do you love me? Do you want me? Are you gonna call me like you said you would? Is this really your real phone number?

0: This is Shedrick Green with the Saginaw County Crime Stoppers. 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

0: Kissing the Midday, simply the best R&B, Miss Lauryn Hill. 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On the 20th, it will be the Papa and Princess Dinner and Dance. 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
1: Hey, it's Steve Harvey, y'all. Here's what happened on the Steve Harvey Morning Show. Y'all know how grief is. He can hold you around your neck for a minute, man.
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1: 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You know, it do some things to
3: looking
1: you, man.
3: 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Your tongue.
1: You know.
0: Look at your tongue.
4: It can do some things to you.
3: What?
0: Of all
1: oh,
0: the
1: man,
0: go-to
1: you can hit the mirror,
0: examples.
1: Yeah. Yeah.
3: That's why we love
1: dry
3: you,
1: choking.
3: Harvey. That's why we love you.
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0: All right, you know TLC is coming in our area real soon. Kissing the Midday, simply the best R&B. Well, it's been a great, unstressful Monday hanging out with you. Well, you know what? It's that time for me to get ready and get out of this building. But listen, I'll be right here waiting for you tomorrow, all right? Your girl, Victoria. Here's Raheem Devon.
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Oh, yeah, taking that deep breath at three. Come on. In and out, giving your body permission to relax. Hey, it is your afternoon girlfriend, your bond, Daniels. You're inside kissing the afternoon. Simply the best R&B on a Monday with When You Love from Chubb Rock.

0: And congratulations to our $1,000 spring makeover winner, Sharon Gerard, who's going to be spending that $1,000 at Delta Door Sales. All right, Sharon, you know what to do. You got to invite us over when all the updates have been made and that makeover is complete. We'll be there, too. You know this. Kiss in the Afternoon, simply the best R&B Happy Monday. Hey, it is your afternoon girlfriend, Yvonne Daniels. All right, so if you didn't get in on that, we still have $1,000 for Dad that we're giving up. All right, you can enter to win that through this Friday at KissWTLZ.com. Of course, you know Father's Day is next Sunday. All right, so just in time. Hey, go ahead and enter. I do hope you win. And, of course, you are welcome. What are your favorites on the way? Got you covered. Kayla Brianna, she's got that energy up next.
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2: My girlfriend has become a dark cloud. 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
1: 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In this case, it's you. It ain't got nothing to do with me. 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Yeah. 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

0: check this out. 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
1: Cool.
0: Fendi.
1: Hey, shout out to all of my janitors out there. You know, we're rocking with you on this Justice for Janitors Day. Happy Monday. Kiss in the afternoon. Simply the best R&B. One of your favorites now from Kim and One Love.

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Hey, thanks so much for letting me help you manage everything on a Monday and take it one day at a time. You know, that is the only way to do it. Kiss in the Afternoon, simply the best R&B. It's One You Love Now from Silk Sonic.

0: Congratulations to all of the recipients at the second annual Juneteenth Gala that was held this past Saturday at Horizons Conference Center. Man, what a night. Man, Mrs. Joy Seals told us all about and gave us, I call it a working definition for legacy. Yes, we're talking about that echo. Woo, that was something right there. That was real heavy in a great way. Of course, we got all the great activities coming up this weekend, which will officially be Juneteenth on Friday and then the whole weekend. So be sure you're checking out our KISS community page at kisswtlz.com for all the events that you can be a part of. All right. Kicked it off real nice, though, this past Saturday with that Juneteenth gala. More of your favorites on the way. Got you covered on a Monday. KISS in the Afternoon, simply the best R&B. Got One You Love from Neo, his latest, Up, Out, and Gone. It's up next.
1: Hey, it's Steve Harvey. Y'all, here's what happened on the Steve Harvey Morning Show. Y'all know how grief is. He can hold you around your neck for a minute, man.
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0: It can do some things to you.
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3: 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Yeah.
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I got the Kiss the Break Afternoon Workout coming up for you at 5. You know, movement is medicine, so don't miss it. Kiss in the Afternoon is simply the best R&B. Happy Monday. It's For Your Love Now from October, London. She keeps calling.

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1: It's your afternoon, girlfriend, Yvonne Daniels. Happy Monday. 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I got you. All right, you do that. Of course, we got to move that body because movement is medicine. 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

0: Thanks so much for moving your body with me on a Monday. The Kiss the Break Afternoon Workout in full effect. Yeah, with DJ Book. Kiss in the Afternoon is simply the best R&B. Hey, it is your afternoon girlfriend, Yvonne Daniels, in with you on this worldwide day of giving. And, of course, you know, that's what we are all about, giving you simply the best R&B. Yeah, all your favorites. Of course, we're giving you all kinds of chances to check out some of your favorite artists so you can be outside on us. And then, of course, we got these great deals for you from Rocky Grab Plus. Now, with this one, you cannot procrastinate because these deals will sell out on you, right? Would hate for you to miss out on the deals from Heather Fields inside Bay Valley Resort. 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We've got Northeast Outdoors, the Kayak Rental, the Evermore Tattoo Gallery in Bay City, and more. 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You can also go to KissWTLZ.com, and don't forget to jump on the Rocky Grab Plus email list. All right, you do that. I've got more of your favorites on the way. The new one you're loving from Chris Brown and Leon Thomas, Fallin', it's up next.
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0: 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It's always popping, and we are always covering it all. Happy Monday, KISS in the Afternoon, some of the best R&B. It's Mariah Carey, In Your Feelings. 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

Hey, congratulations to the homegirl, Diana. Yeah, she's going to be checking out the R&B tour with Chris Brown and Usher on Us, kicking off the 4th of July weekend, Thursday, July 2nd at Ford Field. Enjoy, girl, you and your plus one. And you're welcome. Kiss in the afternoon. This will be the best R&B. Happy Monday. One you love now from Victoria Monet on My Mama.

0: And thanks so much for taking me with you on a Monday, wherever you are, wherever you're listening from. I do appreciate you. Kissing the Afternoon is simply the best R&B. Hey, it is your afternoon girlfriend, Yvonne Daniels. 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Instagram, the same. And you can see all the great content we have there just for you. And we look forward to continuing to connect with you, all right? So we'll see you on all the platforms. And while you're doing that, got more of your favorites on the way. Yeah, the latest from Victoria Monet, Let Me. It's coming up next.
1: Hey, it's Steve Harvey, y'all. Here's what happened on the Steve Harvey Morning Show. Y'all know how grief is. He can hold you around your neck for a minute, man.
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1: 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You know, it do some things to
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1: you, man.
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1: You know.
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1: 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Yeah.
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1: choking.
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0: 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All right, you know, Kiss at Night's coming up for you at 7. Kiss in the Afternoon, simply the best R&B. Happy Monday. 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
1: My girlfriend has become a dark cloud. I want to separate myself from her, but I don't want to add to her grief. How do I break up with her nicely?
0: Now you got to add to it, dog. Get out, run, go.
1: Yo. What should he say, though? What?
0: Baby, listen, you know, normally people say it's not you, it's me. In this case, it's you. It ain't got nothing to do with me. I'm absolutely fine. Yeah. 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